Oh,

Sorry, I'm sorry. I'm sorry. I'm sorry. I'm sorry. I'm sorry. I'm sorry. I'm sorry. I'm sorry. I'm sorry. I'm sorry. I'm sorry. I'm sorry. I'm sorry. I'm sorry. I'm sorry. I'm sorry. I'm sorry. I'm sorry. I'm sorry. I'm sorry. I'm sorry. I'm sorry. I'm sorry. I'm sorry. I'm sorry. I'm sorry. I'm sorry. I'm sorry. I'm sorry. I'm sorry. I'm sorry. I'm sorry. I'm sorry. I'm sorry. I'm sorry. I'm sorry. I'm sorry. I'm sorry. I'm sorry. I'm sorry. I'm sorry. I'm sorry. I'm sorry. I'm sorry. I'm sorry. I'm sorry. I'm sorry. I'm sorry. I'm sorry. I'm sorry. I'm sorry. I'm sorry. I'm sorry. I'

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And it is a Jesus Christ to me, country, where I may say, and brother, dear soke, see, we must do a radu, young coupon, wakumen yaremu. 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If some say, yet make us a wardo, it make us a new energy, it make us a yawas, yet make us a yamu yet make us a ya papa, make us a wajidia, to make us a wajo, to make us a when it daho, then so. Yeah, yeah, yeah, the appeal that we are brought up when we are sitting in the morning. Yet don't to me, I got pedo da. They be rather yet don't know, I had doka tika do, and a yadia who ye pa, and a pay me per some new mirror in around, ye come on, now ye shut etcher and ye may be. Yes, man, ye may at the home, yea. A man will be an adao. Now, a new brand was a new man who may come and yard in the Christo Yesu. Your Macus is to try and quiet. Your Mayakuma, you need a buyer who saw Yamiba, a bread where you woman a yebre, a bread where you woman, you know, and you may be Kosu Ewa Christo Sumo, you may be Kosu Ewa Sassis or Sitama Brabua. One say ya. 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

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I am a yasina, everyone is sunny, what ye? And my own is only a Christony, and answer when you're Christony, and I'm sa by your best one also, Emma, yet to me a day, a Christo fortress, your daddy, many pain, and I will close to 2 weeks, and we move, and Yabaswo. Testament for the 10:5, no, 3:4-8. Yes, Christ done a disa ema yehunu. Na assembly Jesus Christ can ya dia ehu yi pa. Say you bet me a swaba. Matthew chapter 13, verse 23, no, and 20, 22 and 23, no. When we say no, we can we go for be a we go be abahu asem. We see the church way the kogun kwan chay. 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
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Or say, when I'm in human a dead, you prefer to go, I'm a fear of so soon, a bit to a car, you could soon, soon, papa, and when the time, I go born in it, it is printed to be a Christian here. That's a Christian, yes, you are some Timimua. Sabufu, Coco Bonnet, me be a man, what can't so much know, be a man, so soon, San Yaman, you'll be free me more. If he be some, you'll be free me more. 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Was it best five? No, was it Mini Bobeno? Money buying mine, dear Otinami Mono, or Suaba, near Otinami, Namu Sumitani Mono, or Nuarano, or Suaba, or Suaba P, or Besua Baby Bree, Nasamoquatina Mutumia. 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
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May you now do Amapa, or do a through or so, and I tell you when you may at the Emma, sanity, and into see a bit to me, yes, I would do Ibia. May you two are catching when you may say, David catching when you may say, Mimi Donna Miwano, now I know what the person said, now you are da, and your papa, and your rabbit's house is Samakuma. Oh, it was a Psalm 50 verse 1 verse 10. Was this Samakuma? Was so Samakuma no manakuma for? What da, a Sakuma for the mama or mama would do for? And it will say Ezekiel 36 verse 26. What's it? Message sa wakuma no. 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Dr. Bien huwa obetimi aye. Jesus Dr. Jesus Christ. 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Arafromo, sons and digesters of God, 49, page 49. Many Amadofromo, and you will draw, ah, Jesus Christ, a person, minu minu yenya. Amanasem. See, in your doma, Christo, yes, with Juma Noah, you've been your dama fufro. You've been your dama, your own. Now for you've been your Send your work no. I want Corinthians chapter 5 verse 22 no. Was it did ye or do any ye? Oh, was it say who or do? When you sit me ye, obi biara who or do bi anani me ye. Ani, say who or do amapa. When ye, it you say Christopher no, say omo timi na odo no omo ni ye wa Acts chapter 1, chapter 5 verse 1 to 41 no. Say wo ken kai ni nyina. Wo timi no say ye bu omo mpo no omo ni age. Verse 42 no de was omo de ni ye san ko ko ro ro afie mu e ko kai ba bi asem. Ani nti say ye wo do ma ye nua. 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
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Luther case, volume 24, page 374. Was here to say what do, and it's ye, a brow, how, a coso, a wabrabumono, was it, some were Christa, or my wasum ge. Hallelujah. Oh, Papa, don't know. 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I don't tell no pay. 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You are some dear. 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
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Yedasu ya mafrana. Yeah, that's what someone did say the Google for now. There be Christians are fertilizing. What the blast way, what blast way, what the blast way, good, I say, what do you say, Google and so, na fair day. And I ain't to me, Swaba. What was it? A boy, am I to me, GD? Every Yamukupon Asimu. What was that? So when you have a threat, knowing you have a good try, I think Christo Juman went to me yet. Can send me a sphere for the two Womopa. And so now we move on. 2 Peter, chapter 1, verse 5. No, we see here now. Mumma modeni yemfanka hon. 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Any what I'm a pemo, if we say, dear Sadi Emma Wayna Abono, we only frenny. 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Oh, Sammy Mammy and Saint Yadia Super. Now, so first Corinthians chapter 13, verse 13, see, Judea or Donnie Dahono was Sammy Mammy and Saint Kabumu, a idea, a yet Juma Papa. Now, so Donnie Judea and Fapim, a foundation is orbiting a Judea, just when you are Dama Dominion with Judeo, a Jesus Christ. No, so when you are Doma Christians, you are Juma, so when you are Doma or Wankasa, was it, you to me, Judea Emano. Bible, I can't, and the Bible can't get it from. Send the brave. There be a Judea at Biarano. Oh, or don't see a day, El Hormo. There be a Judea will be our door Hormo. And it's also Galatians chapter 5, verse 6. No, or see if we say, Christo Yesu Mudia. Ketia Namu Motia Nevi. Namu Judea Namu Dossi Yet Juma. And until say, what Judea will do, say, what die would Judea. Namima, yet done in the say. May Judea will ever Christo Yesu Mono, and the say. And your Christo Mudia. And your door. Yamima. A do bra. I was a minimum, you know. You tell me my whole coin. You tell me my whole coin. Not Christo Yesu Mono at Tanayemu. You tell me my whole coin. Near to me the Christo Yesu Jumano, not some a year Juma. You tell me why I bet you ask Sam about Wayne Munara. You tell me free up when you be Biara, just yet tell Christo Yesu Emo. GDA, I had the emo do ye pa. It was a sassu by you know. Annie. Or say GDA, my pa. 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
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Ane, was it? You are moving for Sudiakas here. Daddy, what on one point for Quatibia to know also, that's any way not yet be fine, was what Ben was it? 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

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There's a melody in my heart to praise the Lord. There's a melody in my heart. There's a melody in my heart. There's a melody in my heart to praise the Lord.

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heart. There's a melody in my heart to praise the Lord. 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There's a melody in my heart. There's a melody in my heart to praise the Lord.

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0: 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If you say what the Bible working kind empire bo in church, any yam some pa, e boy, may yin a ya for a chudin at the accosor, and unty brabeca hona yin a yen co.
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0: Many other for Kana to ye call heaven come, yen I ye call or Redeemer Radio at the end call. 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